0: More Music Weekend de Universal 88.1.
1: I wanna know what you're thinking. There are some things you can't hide. I wanna know.

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And there was a time when the facts didn't stare. 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

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You know, you know my name. 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
1: 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Go on, Dennis, let's hear it for Dennis Opel!
2: Was a father,